0: transfer information from one point to another.
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how successful I am. I'm like a shipping tycoon, full of promise. 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And you can't ship me out, 'cause you can't catch me, 'cause you're too slow.

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The timeless whisper, the glassy dude. I'm the science of all that's wrong, and I'm making you think that you doubt everything you love. 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

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I come master of neon angels. I'm the night chef, the eye doctor, Mr. Maserati. I'm king of the migraines, soiled lord of tears. I'm the urban goose.

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1: 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Let's ask her.
0: Betty, is that Jimmy's ring you're wearing?
1: Mm-hmm. Gee, it must be great riding with him.
0: Is he picking you up after school today?
1: Mm-mm.
0: By the way, where'd you meet him?

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1: 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Music.

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It's a sound system you hear when you say yes, yes, yes. So turn it up and you know you're blessed. This is a sound, I must confess, is the best with Radio Rodez.

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كنك خيران انت بتعرف بحب حالي is it so wrong انا بعرف شو بساوي بنات حقيقة من مزيف is it fake if it just comes out and your ego to point fingers but the trigger isn't your mouth

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1: 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It's next to my right hand.